All night long, cool, uplifting worship on Truth FM. Let the worship whisper sweet sounds in your ear. Come.

you are, majestic in all your ways, glorious and wondrous. What did you see in mortality? How did you think of us so fondly? The only thing we can remember is mercy. As the blood gushed out of your hands, they said it was a journey that you were bound to make, as we see through your buffeted body and your ripped open body, all we see is mercy. What did you find in us? How did you bring us back to you? All we see is your mercy. How did we find our way back to you? All we see is your mercy. Many times we fail. Many times we walk away. Many times we don't care about you. How do you get us back to you? All we see is your mercy. 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We are undeserving, unworthy, and never would we meet up with your standard. But for your mercy,

One more time. Lord, I'm a

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1: And for sure, God will always make a way. That is, stop stressing. God is already working on it. A beautiful song taking us to 17 minutes past 6 in the morning, East African time. Thank you all for your feedback, and thank you for waking up with me on this beautiful Sunday, the 10th of May, 2026. Ian Moindia is my name. 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Especially for my good sister, this is Cindy from Germany. Says hello to the film, Cindy, listening from Germany. Today's sermon on honoring our parents was truly heartfelt and inspiring. Thank you for being such a blessing. Happy Mother's Day to all wonderful mothers. May God bless them. Thank you, Cindy, and a very good morning to you from Germany. God bless you so much. Good morning, Ian. How are you this morning? I'm grateful to God this morning for the gift of life. Wishing my biological mom, Rose Ndunde,

Mm-hmm. My spiritual mom, Pastor Njoki Moffat, and all the mothers in the world, happy Mother's Day. Much love. Thank you. This is Melka. Yes, Melka. Melka from Kiambu. Very good morning. Asante sana. Praise God, Ian. I am well. I thank God. I want to wish my mom a happy Mother's Day. Akiwa pande za Nyahururu. Na all to the Victory Family mothers, we are strong and we will continue to be strong in the Lord. Kindly play Nehema Yako. Berehema Semfukwe. Iwafikia all mothers in Truth of Fraternity. This is Helen Wavet Ngong. Thank you, Helen, and a very good morning. Thank you. Thank God for another day. Yes, let's pray for our parents streaming from Dubai. This is Eddie Brown, I believe so. Thank you, Santa Sana. Good morning, Ian. Happy Mother's Day to all mothers. Mother of the Most Pillar. Mother are the most pillars and givers of life in the world. Thank you. This is Grace from Kiambu. Thank you, Grace. God bless you so much. And of course, you can do let me know. Okay, convey your happy Mother's Day to your mothers on the feedback line. That is 0727907907. And do let me know where you're listening in from this wonderful morning. Mark Mosasia, God bless you. De Samson Guka, we have Josephine Mutuku, who says good morning and happy Mother's Day. Isaac Luceno says good morning, Ian. Happy Mother's Day to my mom, Julieta Ayuma Luceno. That is Isaac Luceno. God bless you, Jen Shalem, James Lele, Mark Afande. Carol Chiselemi says good morning. Gongtown is listening. Wakara Wakigumo says happy Mother's Day. Monica Kamau, Gataya Ayub, Morris Werengai, Brother Patrick Okumu, anasema from Kangemi, heading to Kayole Pamoja, Team Online. Thank you, Karen Onyango, Montfort Kiribo. We have Asha Apanja, who says good morning, Brother Ian. I thank God for the gift of life this Sunday from Nambale Center. John Kialom from Masinga. This is Ambio Akine. Yes, tuned from Kangemi. Asante sana. Francis Gashira. Betty Dimbo says good morning and happy Mother's Day to all beautiful mothers out here. May God bless you all you loved. Thank you. Leonard Kitungi, good morning from Sultan Hamad. I believe that is in Makueni. Lameki Bakari, Francis Gashira, and Kaith Kanuna. Thank you all for tuning in. The feedback line is 0727-9079-0721, minutes past 6 in the morning.

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Yes, your name is Powerful by Sun Verse Chord, taking us to, is it 24 minutes to 7 in the morning? A very good morning, props to just tuning in. This is 90.7 to the FM and karibu sana to the program. Thank you all for your feedback. I shall be sampling in just a short moment before we proceed with the broadcast. But, you know, sometimes this book, Malachi chapter 3 verse 10, it speaks about God throwing open the floodgates of heaven and pour out so much blessing that there will be no room enough to store it. Do you sometimes take time to just contextualize about Malachi 3:10? Because there are moments in life when we feel empty. Honestly, sometimes we feel tired and uncertain about tomorrow and the future. We work hard, we pray silently, and wonder if God still sees our sacrifices. But Malachi chapter 3 verse 10 reminds us that God is not blind to faithfulness. He is a God who rewards obedience, trust, and surrender. And when the word of God speaks about the floodgates of heaven symbolize more than money or material riches, you know, material things, they represent God's overflowing favor, peace, strength, opportunities, healing, wisdom, and provision that no human effort alone can produce. Because when God opens

who is this? I think this is not a good listen from Ruiru Atalam. But ana sauti na kia anasema ni mcheze umenipendelea. Good morning, Ian. Kwanza ameniita na majina yote. Good morning, Ian Muinde. Ruiru Atalam, Walti, and kindly mcheze umenipendelea. Thank you. Let's do this.

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That is Neema Yako by Rehema Simfukwe. That is taking us to 7 minutes to 7 in the morning. What a coincidence. Good morning. Where are you tuned in from? Do let me know on the WhatsApp line 0727 907 907. Remember the Facebook page. It is 90.7 to the FM in brackets official page. Now, this was Gathoni Wanjuguna from Ruiru Atalam. Thank you, Gathoni, and a very good morning. Your name had slipped off my mind. Better Santa Sana Kokunikumbusha. This is Gathoni. A very good morning to my sister from Ruiru Atalam. And I believe that song of many pendelea, it has blessed you just like it did to many of us. Good morning, Ian. Eileen from Kitengela, kindly play for me Hakuna Kama Wewe by Kathy Praise. And stick around, because in just about a minute or so, I'll be playing you that song right here. As it concludes the second hour for us right here on Sunday Worship Moment Church Before Church, coming to you every Sunday from 5 all the way to 9 in the morning right here on Truth FM. And thank you all for your feedback that is still coming in via the Facebook page. Let me see who we have happen before we continue. Mbasu Mbasu from Langeta Sunshine, a very good morning. Stano Wagashiraka, thank you. Dixon Barasa, this is Mom Venta, says good morning, Ian, and happy Mother's Day to all mothers in the world. Robert Abuki. You know, Robert is a lady, Robert is a gentleman. Thank you, Robert Abuki. Says good morning, locked in from Dalum. Happy Mother's Day to all responsible mothers preparing to attend church. Good morning. This is Robert Abuki. All right. Good morning, Ian. Happy Mother's Day to my mom, Mary Njeri. This is Maina Mbogo. Thank you, Maina. Margaret Wamboi says, happy blessed Sunday to you too. Thank you. Dr. Pato from Jogor Road. Thank you. Lucy Favored, good morning. And this is, of course, Bernard Mosam. Thank you, Bernard. God bless you. And thank you, all of you, for your feedback that is still streaming in here on our studio lines. God bless you. 4 minutes to 7 in the morning. I'll be back here in the next hour. And by the way, in the next hour, I'll be giving you a chance to call in a word of encouragement and, of course, send a few shout outs to our mothers out here. And of course, wish them a happy and a blessed Mother's Day. Good morning.

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5: Morning, it's exactly 11 minutes past 7 in the morning. My name is Ian Muinde and this is 90.7 Truth FM, where truth is worth finding. And thank you all for waking up with me, and thank you all for also listening to the program. I honestly do not take it for granted. I know many of us are preparing to attend our church services this morning. Some of us have already left our homes. You're taking our breakfast. And of course, I understand today later on we'll be having different celebrations, different places, just celebrating our mothers today. And that's why I'd like to give you a chance in the next couple of minutes after listening to this song by the Living Worship Children. It's called, for that group, it's called Living, let me tell you the name of that group, by the way, Living Water Worship Kids. Yes, Living Water Worship Kids, with this beautiful song, My Beautiful Mommy. After that song, I'll be back here to hear from you on the number 0727907907. You'll be calling on that number. I can pick a few calls to just wish our mommies a happy Mother's Day as we celebrate them today, because there are absolutely phenomenal creatures. In the meantime, I have this beautiful song, My Beautiful Mommy. Listen to this one.

taking us to 17 minutes past 7 in the morning. There's another beautiful song I was looking for by Bonnie Mwaitege. Lakini ni ya kitambo sana, I'm telling you. Over 14 years ago. But nitakuwa na kuchizetu in just a short while here. As we continue celebrating our mummies today, I mean, give me a call right now on the number 0727907907. Do let me know who you're celebrating today, who you choose to celebrate today on Happy Mother's Day. Oh, Happy Mother's Day. Oh my goodness. It's usually celebrated on the 10th of May every year. But who do you choose to celebrate today on Happy Mother's Day? Just give me a call on the number 0727907907. The studio line is very much open, and I'll be giving a chance to a few of you to just celebrate our mothers, our biological moms, and our mother figures in our lives as well.

Good morning, Ian. Listening in from Gong Town, wishing all mothers a happy Mother's Day. This is Lillian from Gong Town, their precious gift from God. Thank you, Lillian. And for sure, they are.

Somebody says here, the strength of a family majorly depends on the strength of the mother. With or without a husband, they stand by their children. They're saying a mother is the need, necessity of every child's development. Another day of the year, we recognize the strength and the vital role of mothers in our families and life. I would personally take this opportunity to thank God for all mothers in the world. I may not call you by name, but we really appreciate the sacrifice you make. Happy Mother's Day to you, moms in this platform. From the bottom of my heart, feel loved and appreciated. Thank you so very much for that lovely message. My beautiful mommy, oh, the love I have for this song. I would even play it, even 5 times, because you know what? It's even so sweet to listen to this song.

0: Arias, My Beautiful Mommy. This is a beautiful song dedicated to all mothers in this happy Mother's Day. Okay, listen to me. Today, why don't you just proceed and buy her flowers as you desire to celebrate her today? You know, just buy her flowers with the best writing, you know. Make her your own small note, just something small on the a small note and stick them on that flower. Show her of the gentleman or the lady she has raised. Just make her feel special on this special day. She is your pillar and forever will be. Wish her a happy Mother's Day. Or else, unazamua pia kucheza na mpesa umwambia, today as we celebrate all the mothers in the world, my mommy, wacha ndiku surprise kidogo.
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1: Come on, everybody, get your feet happy. Let's go. Come on.

was. But it is referred to biblically as he had a thorn in the flesh. You can imagine if you have a thorn in the flesh, means every step you make, it pricks you, you feel pain. You limp, you stagger. There is a constant thorn. He told God, God, won't you remove this thorn from my flesh? I'm your servant. Won't you remove this thorn from my flesh? What does the Bible say? God told him, I am not removing that thorn, but I want you to remember that my grace is sufficient for you. And in fact, if I read for you that 2 Corinthians 12:9, he told God, God, you have made me have a thorn in the flesh. A messenger of Satan is here always tormenting me. I have pleaded with you, my God, 3 times. Lord, take away this thorn from me. But God said to him, my grace is sufficient for you, for my power is made perfect in weakness. Therefore, when I am weak, then I am strong. Are you seeing what grace can do? That God was telling him, I will not take away what you are suffering from, but let my grace, allow my grace, permit my grace to be sufficient for you when you suffer or when you go through that pain. That's a difficult gospel, but that is the word of the Lord. So then Paul comes to a conclusion, the Apostle Paul comes to the conclusion that, oh, so his grace is made perfect when I am weak. So God's strength comes to substitute for me when I'm a weak vessel. That when I'm so weak and strengthless, he becomes my strength. That was the revelation there. So what this means that when we refuse to ask God for grace, when we are going through suffering, when we are going through challenges, when we are going through tough battles in life, when we are going through conflicts, misunderstandings, striving, challenges economically, the good place I told you last time to run is in the grace of God. Hallelujah. So it is good to remember that grace is not just a gift, but it is a force. It can shift issues. It can shift matters depending on your perspective. You see, God had already from the beginning, the time of Abraham, he called Abraham, Abraham, come out from your father's house. Leave the Ur of the Chaldeans. Go to Haran. Go to the land. I'm taking you to a land. I promise a land of Canaan. I'm taking you and your descendants there. This is the same land. So God could not allow them to cause him to abort his purpose. That is why, child of God, God always looks for people who can carry his dream. God looks for a people who can carry his vision. That's why the Bible says, where there is no vision, the people perish. God looks for servants. I look for a man who can stand and build a hedge so that I don't destroy the land. God is always looking for a man. God is always looking for somebody who can partner with him to say, let God's kingdom come. Let the prophetic word God spoke over Kenya come to pass. Let the prophetic word spoken over my family. I'm the firstborn sister, but I will pray until what God says to happen to my family to happen. There must be somebody who will always stand to see that the promises of God are fulfilled to a person, to a family, or to a nation. That is how to enhance the grace of God. So grace becomes a force that can move mountains. Grace becomes that force. It saved us, yes, from sin, but it also sustains us. It empowers us. It is the grace of God that distinguishes men. Like it distinguished Esther. Paul said, I am what I am by the grace of God. So if you frustrate this grace, it becomes difficult to walk with God. The story we have read of in Numbers 13, you know they died in the wilderness. All that generation died. God could not use them because fear had been instilled in them. They had complained, they had murmured. God only moved with Caleb and Joshua.

and what the Bible tells us, they did not frustrate the grace of God. Their eyes saw as God saw. Their mouth spoke what God was speaking. God could not have sent them there when he knows they won't conquer. And that is why the Bible says that only Caleb and Joshua entered the promised land because they had a different spirit. May God give us a different spirit, child of God. I know there are many things going on, for example, in the nation of Kenya. Sometimes we lose sight, even as the church, the sight of what God said, that Kenya is a lighthouse of Africa. Kenya is a springboard of revival. Sometimes when God said that Kenya will send forth apostles, pastors, missionaries to the entire Africa and the world. Sometimes when we see issues going on in our nation physically, through politicians, through government, through many things, we start to complain and we feel like even God ameshindwa. We feel like, will the promises ever come to pass? We think that whoever spoke the promises is not able, is asleep. The Bible says God does not sleep or slumber. The Bible says he who began a good work shall bring it to accomplish it. If God said Kenya is a lighthouse of Africa, it is the same God's grace and ability that will establish Kenya as a stronghold of, as a lighthouse of Africa. Sometimes we look at those promises and feel, hey, the politicians, hey, these leaders of ours, the senators, governors, presidents in Kenya, we feel like they are above God, like God has nothing to do. May we not mistake it, because the same God has his own way, he works his own things. So what we are saying is, the promises that God gives, even to a national level, we frustrate the grace of God when we think God is defeated to change what is going on in Kenya. God is aware. He has spoken, he will do it. The Bible tells us in Isaiah 46 verse 10 that the purposes of God can never be thwarted. No man can subvert the will, the cause, the insights of God. That man is not born. That demon is not born. So processes may happen, things we may go through, things we may see happening in our nation, in our families. But when God arises, the Bible says, the Lord arises. When God arises, his enemies scatter. When judgment day comes, God raises the sword of judgment. He has his own ways he works. So, allowing the grace of God to work, not to block it, is agreeing with God. What God wants to do, he shall do it. He is well able to change Kenya, to transform Kenya, to change your child. Maybe your child is rebellious. He may be on drugs. He may be a drunkard. He may be misbehaving. You say, this child, I wish this child died. I wish I never wasted my money to take them to school. No. Those are bad confessions, wrong confessions. Because if you speak like that, the enemy will use your anger and bitterness to afflict your child, to rebel even more. The same grace that brought back that prodigal son, that grace is still there. So when we speak with bitterness or anger, sometimes, or unforgiveness, we can frustrate the grace of God. Always the best position to take spiritually is just to tell God, God, release your grace in this matter. Because grace is divine enablement to cause things that are difficult to become easy. And we don't want to frustrate the grace. We say there are types of graces, like the saving grace. This is the grace that brought you and I to salvation. In fact, the Bible tells us in the book of Ephesians that it's by grace that you are saved. It is not by our works. You were not so beautiful that God said you must be saved. It's not because you fasted 10 days, God said, I'll save you now. No, it is a work of grace. So the grace that brings salvation teaches us to say no to sin. And sometimes God sends his word through a prophet, through the pastor, or through a TV program, maybe repent, and you refuse to repent. God is calling souls to come to him. You are just there. You say, me, I'm not getting saved. That is resisting the grace of God. It is frustrating the grace of God. And if you then do that, then it of course curtails that grace in your life.
There is the empowering grace for us to carry, to run our companies, to work successfully, to do successful business. There is grace in school. So all this grace empowers us. It enables us to do what we cannot do naturally. So never stand believing it's my strength. It's because I had an A. It's because I have a first class honors degree. It's because I have a master's and a doctorate. That is why I'm good in IT. No. It's not by might or power. But it is the grace of God that has given you the divine ability to excel that matter because of his own plan and purposes over your life. So what I'm saying is there are different graces. There's grace for service. And you can frustrate that grace when God calls you in a church to be an usher. And you feel me, an usher, what will people say? You are frustrating the grace. You feel the call as an evangelist. Serve as an evangelist. Serve as a worshiper in church. But because of pride, pride hinders. Is a blocker of grace. And so you miss out on the blessing of God. So sometimes you can be given grace for service. You've been called, God is saying, go, serve me, leave your work, start going to church to preach my word, and you feel, no, me, I went to school, I'm a graduate, how can I now become a pastor of a small church? That is frustrating the grace of God. But this grace will always abound.

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0: Joshua around you. 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
1: Old man Wrigley lived in that white house down the street where I grew up. Mama used to send me over with things. We struck a friendship up. Spent a few long summers out on his old porch swing. Said he was in the war, went in the Navy, lost his wife, lost his baby. Broke down and asked him one time, how you keep from going crazy? He said, I'll see my wife and son in just a little while. I asked him what he meant.

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She said, "Oh, by the way, son,

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0: are rebuilding the ruined walls. You are reclaiming your design. You descend as fire to purify. You are reclaiming your works. You prune as the thistles and the thorns fall away, so we may produce
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0: generous again. 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Let the world cover the sea. Hallelujah.
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0: 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Oh, he'll do it if you let him. Is that all right?
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faithful. You should have given up on us, but you still love us, oh God. You are amazing, God. You've seen us messed up over and over again. 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You are.

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